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2: 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It's just us, trying to hear you out and trying to point you in the right direction. Little unbiased opinion. So we got today's DM ready to go. We'll read it and discuss next.

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0: Okay, so I'm going to read this DM from our listener, Lizette. All right, she's torn about snitching on her cousin. We'll see what you think after it's all said and done. So basically, she said, hi, my name is Lizette. I'm a senior in high school, and I hate that it happened, but it did. I caught my cousin smoking weed with some of the other kids at lunchtime. Oh. I love my cousin, and I just want the best for her. I know that weed can lead to bad things, so I'm worried about her, since she usually has her stuff together. I'm not sure if I should reach out to her mom and let her know, or act like I didn't see anything at all. Let's start with Serena.
1: I'd want to know. So I would say tell the mom. Because if they're doing this at school too, like, you can mess up your whole life. Imagine getting caught on school.
2: Expelled.
1: Yeah.
0: But if this, weed, if this is the cousin, maybe you want the cousin, like, maybe tell the mom, but also have the cousin be the one to address. That way she doesn't feel like attacked by mom. You know what I'm saying? It's almost like I know I had a cousin or like an uncle or whatever when I was younger that I thought was cool. And if he ever told me something, I took it way different than like a parent telling me.
2: Yeah.
1: Maybe, but it would be hard because if I knew that, I'd be like, what are you thinking smoking that weed at school?
0: They're going to be like, this is why I didn't tell you. I mean, Nicasio, what would you do?
3: So like in every family, I feel like there's that like that kid that really did the best out of like every family, right? Like they were like, you know, the best one. I wouldn't say anything just so that way they can flunk and do everything and I graduate and I look like the best cousin.
2: Oh, so it's... Yeah, gotcha.
1: So you do it by default.
3: Yeah, my motives are just different.
0: You always find a way to help yourself. Very thoughtful. We will talk to Trisha and see what advice she has for Lizette. Next.
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1: All right, Lizette reached out and she's kind of torn about snitching on her cousin. I guess she's a senior in high school and she didn't mean for it to happen, but she caught her little cousin smoking weed with some other friends, like at lunchtime. And she's super close to her cousin, so she doesn't know if she should like call her out and say something or if she should just bypass going directly to her and then go to the mom and tell her mom what happened, because she doesn't want the mom to come down hard on her. But at the same time, she just wants what's best for her. I mean, Trisha, what advice can you give?
2: Once upon a time, if this was back in the day, weed was more safe back in the day. Everybody smoked weed. It was all okay. But in 2026, it's a no. If I was a friend, I would tell the mom for safety reasons. I work in the medical field, so I see a lot. I see a lot of accidental, not to be morbid, overdoses. Even with weed, people are lacing things left and right. You don't know where stuff is coming from now. You can't trust the sources. So for safety reasons, I would tell the mom.
1: Well, and it's scary, too, because like you said, going back to people like lacing it with all kinds of different stuff, depending on who the friends are, and if you don't know the friends, they could be playing a prank on you and putting something in there on purpose to see how you react. Like, it's not just like how you would hang out with friends back in the day. Like, everyone has like a twisted mind now. It's so weird.
2: This TikTok generation and their pranks and all this stupid stuff that they do, like, they find joy in hurting people. It's so weird. And again, I work in a hospital, so I see it a lot. And all the babies that come in, it's just so sad. But for safety reasons, tell it. You're not a snitch. You're not doing anything wrong. If anything, you're protecting your friend. And you're starting in high school. That's too early to be smoking. You're going to fry your brain cells. You have a whole future ahead of you. That's a gateway drug. It's just too much going on.
0: Yeah, as a mom, like, I want to know what my kid is doing. Like, maybe I'm okay with him smoking weed, but I would still want to know. Like, I'm just thinking when my kid's in high school. I don't
1: know. He's six.
0: I'm saying when he's in high school. I don't know. But I'm saying regardless, I want people to tell me what my son is doing when he's not at home.
2: Yes. I have a 16, almost 17-year-old, so, and I have a 12-year-old. My boys tell me, hopefully, they pretty much tell me everything, but I'm like, hey, if you're going to do it, let me know, because I want to make sure you're safe. It's a safety issue.
3: I don't give a damn how high you get, as long as you let me hit it.
1: Shut up. So stupid.
4: Coming up next.
1: All right, celebrity gossip, tea time, man. I cannot wait to jump into this. Pitchfork said that Chris Brown's album was a big old piece of shit, basically.
0: Wow.
1: Like almost word for word. But Chris Brown responded. What did he have to say about it? We will share it with you next.

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2: Oh, my God.
3: Oh, that sounds nice.
1: No. This was a gift, and I still haven't used it on my feet or my arms or anything yet, but I plan on taking it on the road with me, and we'll see what gets done.
2: Hey, what are you going to do on the road with it?
1: Huh? All right, so we're talking celebrity gossip. Chris Brown, he's got a new album out. And Pitchfork, they gave it a review. They rated it a 1.3, which is obviously super, super low. And the comment they said was very out of pocket. What was it?
3: Soulless, hit-chasing music with nothing going for it. This album is a real piece of
1: That's crazy, bro.
2: Well, like, you didn't like the album either, right, Tino?
1: I haven't listened to it yet, but Serena didn't like it. I mean,
3: but she's not R&B, though.
0: It wasn't a 1.3. I didn't hate it. I just said I wanted more of, like, I wanted something a little bit different.
1: I just don't know what people want at this point from Chris Brown. Like, from any artist. They've been around for so long.
0: I explained why. I, like, want more of, like, his... I guess, like, I'm thinking more when he first came out, like, his love songs and all that. And I thought that album or this album was going to be that.
1: And so now it's just more, like, party and sex.
0: He literally has a song called F***ing Party.
1: All right, so let's... Chris actually responded. Let's listen to what he said.
4: Team Breezy, I know people want me to get on here and say some sad s***, but f*** that. We kicking their ass, goddamn. We ain't letting up. I'm going to keep my foot on their neck, and we ain't stopping. If you're not my fan, I don't want you to listen to my shit. Go listen to my Zara Larsson or somebody.
1: You heard that, Serena? You heard that?
0: I am a fan, though.
1: I mean, but you didn't like the project. And he's saying, like, if you're a fan.
0: I like it.
3: Yeah.
0: If you're a fan. I have an opinion, guys. Jeez.
1: Oh, don't tell us. Tell Chris.
3: Yeah, I know. Tell
1: this affects me in no way. You need to talk to Chris about this, Serena.
0: I just want more love songs.
5: Coming up next.
1: You can apparently tell when someone is falling out of love or yourself. I found this and I want to share it with you to see if it kind of hits home. Ooh, don't move.

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0: Apparently, you can tell someone is falling out of love with you if they do these four things slowly. All right, so I want you to think about your relationships. Okay, Nicasio has been with his girl, just celebrated 15 years.
2: Yep.
0: Beautiful thing. Serena, you've been with your husband in total for how long?
1: 11.
0: It's a long time, man. You sounded questionable when you said that, though. I heard the question mark at the end.
1: Explain this before. Like, we, like, met when we were, like, 15. Our first date was 19, but then we didn't start dating until we were, like, 23. So then it's, like, the timeline's, like, it feels
0: longer.
1: It's
0: from when you started dating.
1: Yeah. I know, but I have to think about it. Because it just, you know, it's been a long time since we've been
0: together. That's actually the number one on the list right here, what you just said. You have to think about it. No, I'm kidding. All right, number one, affection decreases. You can tell that someone is falling out of love if they stop showing their partner as much affection as they used to, whether it's holding hands, snuggling on the couch. If affection is absent, it indicates not only physical distance, but emotional as well. Number two, they show less interest in daily life. When your romantic partner withdraws emotionally like this, they hinder the relationship from being able to further develop and grow. They typically behave this way to show that they're losing interest and they no longer want emotional burden.
1: No, I think we're good at communicating about like how our days go. And then like we're both trying to go to the gym more. So we're like trying to help each other out, like make it to the gym or get more activity in our life. And I don't know, there's a lot of communication with that.
0: Number three, they're incredibly critical. According to a relationship researcher, there are four destructive communication patterns that signal the end of loving connection, and criticism is one of them.
1: I know I'm critical and I'm trying to be better, but not so much like, I'm not trying to put you down, but I just sometimes, let me just tell you what something that happened. I was so mad, but I didn't text him in the moment because I was like, you know what? He's at work, but I had a meal prepped and I was already having like a rough day, but I had meal prepped us, like me and him, and he took his lunch and then I was home with our daughter and I put my food in the microwave and then I went to go grab some sauce to like put it on. He didn't put the lid on it right and the whole top of the sauce broke and it went all over my food, so it was ruined.
3: Are you sure it was his fault? Maybe it's a malfunctioning
1: No.
3: Tube.
1: It was, because I didn't text him in the moment when he got home. I was like, did you happen to take some of the sauce? And he's like, yeah, why? I'm like, you set me up.
0: You can just hear the devil in her voice.
1: Yeah. Because it was a rough day. But imagine like you're having a rough day and then you're trying to eat in between taking care of your child and then the sauce.
3: Did he get the silent treatment for 2 weeks?
0: Imagine living in a country where they don't even have food and can't even worry about it.
2: Exactly.
0: That's why perspective, right?
1: I get that, but this is my perspective.
0: Oh, okay. That's all that matters, right? And number four, the intimacy is gone. Reducing intimacy, whether that be emotional or physical, it is a sign that love is lost in the relationship. When they no longer want to show a vulnerable side of themselves and feel distant and connected, they will be less likely to want intimacy.
1: No, I think we're still, like, we still have intimacy.
0: Man, I travel so much, dude. I'm so tired. Like, sometimes, like, you don't want to, like, hook up. Like, not like, you still want to, but, bro, like, it's like, I can't give you my all if I'm not rested or if I'm not, like, if I don't feel good. You know what I mean? Mm-hmm. Like, if my body hurts and I'm tired, the last thing I'm thinking about is sex. I'm like, I need sleep, dog.
3: Yep.
4: Coming up next.
0: Seven creepy but true human facts. We've been reading a lot of these lists, but they're so interesting to me. The one I'm going to hit you with next is crazy. When I read it, I was like, oh my God, mind blown. Next.
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0: 7 creepy but true human facts on Tino Cochino Radio. Number one, when I read this, it was crazy to think about, but this is so real. You have never actually seen your face, only a reflection. That's weird. Number two, your brain can hallucinate faces. In darkness, the brain fills gaps and creates people that are not there.
1: Oh, that's called ghosts.
0: Number three, you hear your own voice wrong. Bone conduction makes your voice sound deeper to you than others.
2: Well, that's why when you actually hear it played back or something, it sounds different.
3: Like,
2: from
3: I
2: what
3: hate my voice.
2: Yeah.
0: Number four, your memories are not recordings. Every time you remember something, your brain rewrites it a little different.
1: Mm-hmm. So what if I forget my girl's birthday? Because my brain keeps rewriting the date.
0: All right, then that's the next one. Your body changes without you noticing. Most cells are replaced over time while you still feel like the same person.
2: Because your hair sheds, your skin sheds.
0: It's always just something new. Are you snakes right now? You shed?
2: All of us are snakes, yeah. Oh, reptiles.
0: Stop. Your brain predicts reality. What you see is a split-second prediction, not live input. I don't understand that.
3: I don't either.
0: Your name grabs attention, specifically your attention. The brain prioritizes it. Like, even in loud or crowded environments, if you hear your name, something about it sounds louder than everything else.
1: Oh, dang.
2: Yeah, no, like, I feel like that is so true, because I could be, like, deep in thought or whatever, and then my husband, at family gatherings, my husband would be like, Serena. I'd be like, did you just call me Serena? He's like, I was saying babe, like, 10 times.
3: Wait, he can't call you by your first name?
2: No.
3: What?
2: You call me babe.
1: He called you babe and you didn't answer him?
2: I guess I didn't hear in that moment, but when he said Serena,
0: so
2: I was
0: you
2: like,
0: don't prioritize the word babe. Oh, therefore, you don't prioritize being his wife?
1: Yeah. Serena, oh, you are with someone. You know that, right?
2: Yes, and that's why I got mad. Don't call me Serena.
1: Well, you had to.
2: Because I'm babe.
0: But you didn't answer to babe.
3: Everybody called each other
2: say
3: babe.
0: It doesn't feel like a reality. It's a split second.
3: It's just creepy.
0: I can't see my face.
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1: Which plush toy became a global trend for its quirky characters and adorable collectible style? Is it A, Squishmallows, B, Labubu Dolls, or C, Pop Beans?
0: We have Jason on the line and ready to play. 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

0: Nicasio's going to give you the question. He'll follow it. A couple multiple choice answers. Just pick the right one, and then we'll get you laced up, okay?
1: Sounds good.
2: Which plush toy became a global trend for its quirky characters and adorable collectible style? Is it A, Squishmallows, B, Labubu Dolls, or C, Pop Beans?
1: Labubu Doll?
2: Yeah.
0: There it is. La-boo-boo there it is. Nicasio used to pop beans on the weekend when he would DJ, but he stopped that.
2: I used to flick beans.
0: Drug reference. Sex reference. You're on fire! What's going on, man? How are you? How is life, man?
1: Good. Everything's going good.
0: Positive energy. I'm here for it all, dog. Don't hang up. We'll get your info, and we'll get you taken care of, okay?
1: Sounds good. Thank you.
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2: Oh, my God.
3: Oh, that sounds nice.
1: No. This was a gift, and I still haven't used it on my feet or my arms or anything yet. But I plan on taking it on the road with me, and we'll see what gets done.
2: Hey, what are you going to do on the road with it?
1: All right, so we're talking celebrity gossip. Chris Brown, he's got a new album out. And Pitchfork, they gave it a review. They rated it a 1.3, which is obviously super, super low. And the comment they said was very out of pocket. What was it?
4: Soulless, hit-chasing music with nothing going for it. This album is a real piece of
1: That's crazy, bro.
2: Well, like, you didn't like the album either, right, Tino?
1: I haven't listened to it yet, but Serena didn't like it. I mean,
4: but she's not R&B, though.
0: It wasn't a 1.3. I didn't hate it. I just said I wanted more of, like, I wanted something a little bit different.
1: I just don't know what people want at this point from Chris Brown. Like, from any artist. They've been around for so long.
0: I explained why. I, like, want more of, like, his... I guess, like, I'm thinking more when he first came out, like, his love songs and all that. And I thought that album or this album was going to be that.
1: And so now it's just more, like, party and sex.
0: He literally has a song called F***ing Party.
1: All right, so let's... Chris actually responded. Let's listen to what he said.
5: Team Breezy, I know people want me to get on here and say some shad s***, but f*** that. We kicking their ass, goddamn. We ain't letting up. I'm going to keep my foot on their neck, and we ain't stopping. If you not my fan, I don't want you to listen to my shit. Go listen to my Zara Larsson or somebody.
1: You heard that, Serena? You heard that?
0: I am a fan, though.
1: I mean, but you didn't like the project. And he's saying if you're a fan.
0: I like it.
4: Yeah.
0: If you're a fan. I have an opinion, guys. Jeez.
1: Don't tell us. Tell Chris.
4: Yeah, I know. Tell
1: this affects me in no way. You need to talk to Chris about this, Serena.
0: I just want more love songs.
6: Coming up next.
1: You can apparently tell when someone is falling out of love or yourself. I found this and I want to share it with you to see if it kind of hits home. Ooh, don't move.

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1: Apparently, you can tell someone is falling out of love with you if they do these four things slowly. All right, so I want you to think about your relationships. Okay, Nicasio has been with his girl, just celebrated 15 years.
3: Yep.
1: Beautiful thing. Serena, you've been with your husband in total for how long?
2: 11.
1: It's a long time, man. You sounded questionable when you said that, though. I heard the question mark at the end.
2: I've explained this before. Like, we, like, met when we were, like, 15. Our first date was 19, but then we didn't start dating until we were, like, 23. So then it's, like, the timeline, it's, like, it feels longer.
1: It's from when you started dating.
2: Yeah. I know, but I have to think about it. Because it just, you know, it's been a long time since we've been
1: together. It's actually the number one on the list right here, what you just said. You have to think about it. No, I'm kidding. All right, number one, affection decreases. You can tell that someone is falling out of love if they stop showing their partner as much affection as they used to, whether it's holding hands, snuggling on the couch. If affection is absent, it indicates not only physical distance, but emotional as well. Number two, they show less interest in daily life. When your romantic partner withdraws emotionally like this, they hinder the relationship from being able to further develop and grow. They typically behave this way to show that they're losing interest and they no longer want emotional burden.
2: No, I think we're good at communicating about like how our days go. And then like we're both trying to go to the gym more. So we're like trying to help each other out, like make it to the gym or get more activity in our life. And I don't know, there's a lot of communication with that.
1: Number three, they're incredibly critical. According to a relationship researcher, there are four destructive communication patterns that signal the end of loving connection, and criticism is one of them.
2: I know I'm critical and I'm trying to be better, but not so much like I'm not trying to put you down, but I just sometimes let me just tell you what something that happened. I was so mad, but I didn't text him in the moment because I was like, you know what, he's at work. But I had a meal prepped and I was already having like a rough day, but I had meal prepped us, like me and him, and he took his lunch, and then I was home with our daughter and I put my food in the microwave, and then I went to go grab some sauce to like put it on. He didn't put the lid on it right, and the whole top of the sauce broke and it went all over my food, so it was ruined.
4: Are you sure it was his fault? Maybe it's a malfunctioning
2: No.
4: tube.
2: It was, because I didn't text him in the moment when he got home, but I was like, did you happen to take some of the sauce? And he's like, yeah, why? I'm like, you set me up.
1: You can just hear the devil in her voice.
2: It was a rough day, but imagine like you're having a rough day and then you're trying to eat in between taking care of your child, and then the sauce.
4: Did he get the silent treatment for 2 weeks?
1: Imagine living in a country where they don't even have food and can't even worry about it.
4: That's true.
1: That's why perspective, right?
2: I get that, but this is my perspective.
1: Oh, okay. That's all that matters, right? And number four, the intimacy is gone. Reducing intimacy, whether that be emotional or physical, it is a sign that love is lost in the relationship. When they no longer want to show a vulnerable side of themselves and feel distant and connected, they will be less likely to want intimacy.
2: No, I think we're still, like, we still have intimacy.
1: Man, I travel so much, dude. I'm so tired. Like, sometimes, like, you don't want to, like, hook up. Like, not like, you still want to, but, bro, like, it's like, I can't give you my all if I'm not rested or if I'm not, like, if I don't feel good. You know what I mean? Mm-hmm. Like, if my body hurts and I'm tired, the last thing I'm thinking about is sex. Like, I need sleep, dog.
4: Yep.
5: Coming up next.
1: Seven creepy but true human facts. We've been reading a lot of these lists, but they're so interesting to me. The one I'm going to hit you with next is crazy. When I read it, I was like, oh my God, mind blown. Next.
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1: All right, so you just heard song number 5 tonight inside the iHeartRadio Top 5 Countdown. 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
0: Woo! 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
1: This is pretty interesting to me, man. According to science, approximately 91.4%, that is almost all of the things that people with anxiety worry about never actually happen. Serena has more of the study.
0: Experts explain that anxiety is closely tied to uncertainty and fear of losing control. So social pressure, financial stress, overstimulation from technology, and nonstop comparison online have all contributed to the rising anxiety levels worldwide, especially among younger generations. And psychologists say anxiety often comes from overstimulating future threats while underestimating our ability to handle them.
1: Yeah, like people that don't want to travel because, oh, what if the plane goes down? What if the plane goes down? I hate flying. I swear to God, when I decided I was going to stop DJing, I was excited because, like, man, I'm not going to travel anymore.
2: And then you got into comedy.
1: Then I got into comedy. I've been going almost every weekend for a year.
2: Has that lessened your fear of flying?
1: I hate it every time. Every time we fly, when we first take off, I say a prayer and I have my phone. This is real. I have my phone. I make sure I'm connected to the Wi-Fi. That before we take off, that way, just in case we can go down, or I know we're going down, I can send a goodbye text to whoever I need to.
3: Me?
2: Oh my God.

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0: So if you don't follow us on Instagram, you probably should, because we do giveaways. Like, we got a theme park giveaway coming up. We got another trip coming up. Mm-hmm. But most recently what we did was a trip to Jamaica.
1: Whoa.
0: And we picked a couple winners. So we did one really easy through our website. What was cool about it, you can only sign up once. So it was very, very fair. You log on, you sign up, boom. So our winner from the website, TinoCochinoRadio.com, was... It's spelled L-I-Z-A, like Liza, mm-hmm. but her last name is Mejia, so I feel like it's Lisa, but a little more, maybe. You know.
2: Lisa.
0: So, either way, I'm going to say Lisa, but maybe it's Liza. Mejia, she was the website winner. And then on Instagram, that was a little more Wild West, because you could enter as many times as you wanted, mm-hmm. and just tag everybody and follow everybody. It was a whole thing. And we found our winner. It was Alva Lizette. Big shout out to Alva Lizette. And the cool thing about her, I actually spoke to her on Instagram because I notified her. Like,
2: hey,
0: yo, you won. She and her husband, they married 19 years ago, but they couldn't afford a honeymoon. And so they're going to use this as their honeymoon.
1: How sweet.
0: 19 years later. That is crazy. She entered, I think, 7,400, 219, 19.4574 times.
3: Yeah, and look, it worked.
0: It did. Here's what's funny about that. I had no idea. Like, the cool thing is, like, we use a random, like, generator. It's the same thing for the website. And so it just goes, just shoots it out, pop, and that's who popped out.
1: Mm-hmm.
0: And when I read the story, I was like, oh, this is amazing. I didn't know how many times she entered. It didn't tell me that. Oh. And so when I was telling the team, they're like, oh, she tagged me. And
3: everyone
0: was
3: like, 1,000 times.
0: Yeah.
2: She probably knows how it works already.
0: It's just, it goes to show, man. You what do they say in the lotto? You got to play if you want to win.
1: Yep,
3: can't win if you don't play.
0: That's what it is.
2: So,
0: follow us on Instagram, man. At Tino Cochino Radio is a show page. Once you're there, you can find everybody on the show in the highlights. And just click and follow, and more giveaways coming soon. And again, just thank you to everyone that entered, man. I appreciate that. Something that I want to talk to you about, very proud of, is my dating podcast. We're 4 episodes in. It's called Laugh and Love, and we'll talk more about it next.
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1: It's been so crazy, man. Like, I have the wildest experiences sometimes. And every time I come here, like, to the studio and I share it with it, like, the team, Serena just starts laughing. And she's like, just things that happen to you.
0: Yeah, it's crazy.
1: I don't know how I draw this kind of energy. I had one of the most... So, my new podcast is called Laugh at Love. Because I just feel like at this point, that's all you can do. Dating in 2026 is crazy. First of all, let me be clear. I'm not gay. Okay. No disrespect to anybody that is. It's just my preference. I'm not gay. I like women.
2: Okay.
1: But the amount of men that have been hitting on me lately has been crazy.
2: But don't you want to turn both heads?
1: I don't mind. I'm just curious as to what it is. It's like, it's almost been like trendy lately to do it. I had one guy DM me earlier and he was like, yo, man, more shirtless videos. Those are great. I was like, okay, thanks, man. I had another guy like, yo, you got to keep up with the feet content. If you ever need someone to lotion them, let me know. I'm like, whoa, my God. Okay.
2: It's good to have options.
1: Over the weekend, I had a guy tug on my beard. Now, that sounds crazy. I know.
2: Where's your face?
1: That sounds a little wild.
0: You gotta
1: go listen to the podcast, and then I paint the entire picture, and I share the story. It's just, I know it sounds like I'm like bringing this attention to myself, but I'm not.
3: They say you attract how you act.
1: I don't know what I mean. Okay, what's that way, Matt? What are you trying to say?
2: I'm just saying, maybe you're putting out some feminine vibes.
1: I'm just being myself.
4: I'd hit it.
1: I'm at a point where I'm just very comfortable with me being me. I like getting mani pedi.
3: That's good.
1: I like to dye my hair. Mm-hmm. I've got a skin regimen. I like to take care of myself.
0: You're a girly pop.
1: The podcast is called Laugh at Love. Come laugh with me. It's a good time. Plus, if you have horrible dating experiences and dating horror stories, I would love to hear them. I'll read yours on the podcast. Just stream it, man. 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

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It's the new hit list. I'm Crystal Rosas with Noah Kahan on Top of the World. His album is crushing. Here's The Great Divide. Okay.

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My girl, Zara Larson, here actually joined me on my podcast that you can listen to for free on the iHeartRadio app. Just download it and then look up Serving Sriracha and you'll see her right there. 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

0: All right, don't go anywhere. It's Rach. And let's see, coming up, Taylor Swift, Pink Panthers, Pitbull. I believe the alliterations are crazy. 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
1: How we doing? It's Rach, and it's time we get into your national holiday, so let's do it. We'll get the party started right after Dua Lipa. 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
1: All right, so apparently, I'm going to stir the rumor mill here. 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

0: Christmas. 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
1: Okay, so allegedly, all the information we're seeing about Taylor Swift's wedding that's coming out lately is not accurate. 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
1: How we doing? It's Rach. We got Ray, Somber, and BTS on the way. 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

0: Good morning. 6:02 and 67. It's Becky and Mike.
1: Good morning, Mike. You've got Crayola Experience tickets to give away, NASCAR tickets, and circus tickets, plus a whole lot of other good stuff, too.
0: And it's going to get hot today. We're going to break some records, I think.
1: Ooh, look
0: well,
1: at us.
0: To the 90.
1: Oh, yay.
0: And, of course, the Coast kickoff song today. Push it running for 400,000 with Coast tires. That happens this hour.

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1: What's going on, Mike?
0: You know, just doing that thing.
1: Yeah, getting it done.
0: Getting that money, that cabbage, $1,000 coming away at 9 o'clock.
1: Ooh-wee, that would be easy to spend.
0: Yeah. Yeah. Yes, it would be. Yeah. Says the woman who just put her air conditioner fixed.
1: Right.
0: $1,000. All you need is the keyword. Come your way at 9 o'clock, then throughout the rest of the day. 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Do whatever you want with that stuff. Pay your bills. Maybe getting geared up for a vacation for the summer.
1: Oh, yeah. Now, when does summer officially start? Has summer officially started?
0: You know, I go by the weather. I don't really go by a date per se, but usually it's Memorial Day, right? That's this weekend.
1: Right. This weekend is supposed to be cool and rainy.
0: Yeah. But yeah.
1: Okay.
0: Whatever you want to do. $1,000. So Westgate, George, Bethlehem, making it happen. Thank them. But 9 o'clock. 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
1: Okay.
0: All right.
1: Mm-hmm.
0: Very good. I saw this in the gym just the other day. I didn't know what to do.
1: All right.
0: Young lady in front of me. Mm-hmm. Young woman, I will say.
1: A young woman.
0: She was on a treadmill, and the tag on her shirt was flapping in the wind.
1: Yeah. Did you say something?
0: No.
1: Good.
0: Did you not say anything? The shirt was clearly on inside out.
1: In the gym?
0: In the gym.
1: I wouldn't say something.
0: No.
1: Here in the office?
0: Maybe. Office, because you know them.
1: Maybe because I know them, but also you're at the gym. To me, it feels like there's no real rules when it comes to what you're wearing.
0: Okay.
1: As long as you're covered up.
0: All right.
1: So if a shirt's inside out, no biggie.
0: Okay.
1: But if you're in here in the office and, you know, say you see Catherine or you see Lisa and their shirt's inside out.
0: Yeah.
1: You would say something.
0: But I know them.
1: Oh, that's what it is.
0: It's not really the office place. It's just I know them.
1: Okay, so you wouldn't say something to a stranger?
0: I don't think so.
1: I don't think I would either. Unless, well, maybe if I was in a restroom or something, I might say something to another woman.
0: See, I think women will tell other women.
1: Yeah.
0: I don't think men will tell other men.
1: Well, no, because you guys can't be.
0: We just don't do it. Unless you know them on some level. But I see this woman at the gym all the time.
1: All right.
0: I've never said hi to her. We just there's certain times people just go at certain times.
1: Yeah.
0: And
1: everybody's kind of schedule kind of syncs up and you see the same people. They're familiar looking. And you've never talked to her previously.
0: No.
1: Okay. No. It's a good thing you didn't say anything.
0: No, don't say anything.
1: Yeah, don't say anything.
0: Just ignore it.
1: Yeah. Would you want someone to tell you?
0: I think I would.
1: Yeah?
0: The tag is flapping.
1: Was it distracting you?
0: It was a big tag. It wasn't like nowadays. A lot of times it's printed on the back.
1: Mm-hmm.
0: And I don't care about. But the tag was like flapping and looked very odd.
1: Okay.
0: While she was on the treadmill or elliptical, whatever she was on, some moving device.
1: She was doing that thing called cardio.
0: Something
1: like that.
0: And I was on a treadmill like kind of behind her but off to the side. I was like, oh. It was like, oh, that's. Now,
1: you kept
0: here's
1: seeing
0: the
1: it
0: thing.
1: Out of the corner of your eye.
0: She got off, went to the locker room, came back. Had turned her shirt back inside out.
1: Ah, so maybe she didn't realize it was inside out.
0: Yeah, so someone must have said something.
1: Okay.
0: Or maybe she reached around the scratch her neck or something and she felt the tag, whatever it was. But when she came back out.
1: She switched.
0: Switched.
1: You're very observant.
0: Yeah, there's nothing to do on the treadmill. It's a little boring.
1: That's true. Unless you're watching a show or reading a book, there's really not much to
0: just
1: do
0: like
1: when you're on the treadmill.
0: Just start observing things.
1: Yeah, what's going on? Oh, look at that. She just changed her shirt around. Oh, sure. You know, maybe she did notice.
0: So she came back out, and then the tag was gone. I was like, oh, I wonder if someone said something.
1: Would you have liked to be that person?
0: No, I don't know. No, it gets weird when it's a guy and a girl. Another woman comes up and says something, comes up next to you. And that was like, you come up and, hey, tag is, I think your shirt's inside.
1: I think it depends on how you say it.
0: Well, you know, if it's not, I think if a woman tells another woman, it's okay.
1: Absolutely.
0: I think if a guy tells a woman, instantly it's a thing.
1: But if you don't, if you approach it very, I would think if you approach it in the right way.
0: Like this? Hey.
1: No!
0: Oh, I see you're

0: I didn't say anything then.
1: Oh, me too.
0: 844-820-1041. You see a person with treble at the gym and you realize the shirt is on the inside out. Do you tell her? Would it matter what gender they are? And would you want to know? 844-820-1041.

0: B104, it's Becky and Mike.
1: Taylor Swift is going to get married this year.
2: Yes.
1: Isn't that kind of wild? I just remember when she first came on the scene and when she was first getting started. And
0: youngin.
1: She was this young little country singer, and she was from Reading, and everyone was like, oh my gosh, she's the next big thing. And now look at her.
0: Look at her, all grown up and everything.
1: Look at that.
0: Billionaire.
1: Well, yeah, you didn't have to say that.
0: But she's from the area.
1: Yeah.
0: And we didn't get an invite yet.
1: I don't think we're going to.
0: Anyone who knows Taylor Swift, give her a call and tell them we are available. Isn't it 6 degrees of bacon or something?
1: That was Kevin Bacon, I think.
0: Everyone's 6 degrees apart from everybody else.
1: Do you think that's the case?
0: That's the theory. 6 degrees.
1: Okay, so?
0: So if you know someone who knows someone, let them know that we're thinking about Taylor and want to go to the wedding.
1: No.
0: It's really that simple.
1: That's all we have to do.
0: That's all we
1: have. We're just manifesting it.
0: The phone's probably going to ring before the day's over.
1: I'm sure.
0: Yeah.
1: I'm waiting for it.
0: As we wait for that, let's get to it. The Coast Kickoff Song of the Day.
1: We play a little bit of a song, and that little bit of a song is called a snippet. And if you can identify it, we'll make you a winner of $50 in Coast Cash.
0: And you're running for $400,000 with Coast Tires.
1: Mm-hmm.
0: Everyone ready?
1: All ready.
0: Here we go.

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1: I don't know the name of it.
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7: 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A little bit of a song could make you a winner.
8: 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Hello.
9: Good morning, Beck and Mike. It's Janelle.
8: I hear it
9: in my head. I'm trying to get it out.
8: Hello, Janelle. Come on now. What's the name of the song?
9: Is it Stay With Me or something like that?
8: No, Janelle, you're not even close.
9: Oh. Not even close. Not I know even it's not close. Future Sex Love Song, because that's my jam.
8: Yeah, no, I'm sorry. That's not it.
9: I'm the one to listen.
8: Girl. Anyway. You have another guess?
9: I don't have another guest.
8: All I'm right, Janelle.
9: I'm sorry.
8: It's always good to hear from you.
10: We love hearing your voice.
8: You have a great day.
9: Have a great one, guys. Bye-bye.
10: Bye, sunshine.
8: No one got it, Becca.
10: It's a tough one. I know it's Justin Timberlake.
8: Justin Timberlake.
10: What's the name of it?
8: Well, it's hot today, right?
10: Yeah.
8: It's Summer Love.
10: Is that the name
8: That's
10: of
8: the name
10: it?
8: Of the song.
10: Summer Love.
8: Yeah, now you're gonna hear that written sung 800 times in this song now.
10: Yeah.
8: Summer Love. Justin Timberlake. Coast Kickoff Song of the Day. Another chance for you to win comes your way tomorrow on B104.
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0: Beck and Mike.
1: Them kids are going to need something to do. Let's take them to the Crayola Experience. We have a pair of tickets for you to win this hour.
0: Plus, embarrassing things that you really do like.
1: Yeah. They're embarrassing, too.
0: We'll find out what Becca's is coming up this

0: You will afford it's Becky and Mike.
1: Good morning.
0: Good morning.
1: It is Tuesday. It is May 19th, and today is National May Ray Day.
0: What?
1: Boy, is that dumb?
0: National what?
1: National May Ray Day.
0: What is May Ray Day?
1: Like rays, like sunshine. Yeah, sun rays.
0: Is a national day for that?
1: Yeah, I know. It seems kind of dumb. Kind of wish I hadn't said it. Sorry. I take it back.
0: Don't forget this Thursday night, Freddie Awards.
1: You and DC are going to be there looking your finest in your CE Roth formal wear.
0: Well, thank you very much.
2: You're welcome.
0: We'll be broadcasting WFMZ. All right?
1: It's a lot of fun.
0: It is. If you haven't seen the Freddie Awards, it's pretty amazing. It really is. You get there, it's like you feel like you're at like the Grammys or the Oscars.
1: It's such a well-orchestrated
0: show,
1: and they practice and they practice and they practice, and these kids have put so much sacrifice and so much of themselves into their school plays and musicals.
0: And school plays have really upped their game, haven't they? Everyone's got their own little mic now, the little head mic thing, and the sets are amazing, and the ensembles are incredible.
1: The theater department gets a lot more love than they used to back in the day. I love it. It's fantastic.
0: It is pretty amazing to see. And the best part, the really truly part I like the best, is that everyone supports each other.
1: Yes.
0: It's such a warm feeling.
1: It is.
0: To see other schools clapping for other schools.
1: Mm-hmm. Yeah, they all cheer for each other. Yeah. It's just, it's a wonderful thing to see. And it's Thursday night?
0: Yeah, Thursday night.
1: What time does it start?
0: 7. I believe it starts at 7.
1: Okay.
0: All right. On WFMC. So if you can, tune in. Me and Becca were talking about this yesterday. Just filling in the blank.
1: We're filling in the blank.
0: I'm embarrassed to admit it. But I like blank.
1: Yeah. Do you want to go or should I go?
0: Go ahead.
1: I'll go. Okay. I'm embarrassed to admit it, but I like pimple popping videos.
0: You're not alone.
1: They're so gross.
0: Everyone likes them.
1: But I like them.
0: Everyone likes to watch them.
1: So embarrassed. They are
0: disgusting.
1: They really are gross.
0: And they don't really change.
1: No.
0: Just the size of whatever they're popping.
1: The different size, the different technique and the... And
0: that Dr. Pimple Popper. People come in there and they have like a softball on their shoulder.
1: Right.
0: And I'm thinking, you know, when it got to the size of like a quarter, I'd be like, something is amiss.
1: Why would you go to the doctor? Why'd you let it get so big?
0: Yeah, why do they, why?
1: Yeah, I even like the smaller, videos where they're just, you don't even see the patient and you don't even see the person. It's just a real close up of the extractions. It's so gross. It's so gross. And I can't look away.
0: Ugh.
1: I know, I'm so embarrassed.
0: I have watched them, but if I run across it, I will watch it sometimes.
1: Yeah.
0: But after all, I'm just like, that's disgusting.
1: It is gross. But I'm mildly fascinated by just the human body.
0: Now, are you a pimple popper?
1: I was back in the day.
0: Mm-hmm.
1: Yeah.
0: You ever pop any someone else's pimples?
1: Yeah.
0: Ugh. Ugh.
1: I know.
0: That's nasty.
1: It is.
0: A lot of people do it. I watched a relative of mine do it, right? Just went up to her brother and said, hang on a second. I see a little. And she just took her two thumbs and I was like, ugh. Ugh. She goes, that was a good one. I'm like, that's disgusting.
1: Yeah, my daughter and I made
0: that. Oh, that's nasty. Yeah.
1: Okay. All right. So those of us that, you know, the whole pimple popping thing, it's gross. I'm embarrassed about it, but I'll own it.
0: Okay.
1: I'll own it. Now all it's your turn. What are you embarrassed by, but you love it?
0: Oh, my family will tell you. Hallmark and Lifetime movies. I do. I love them.
1: Really?
0: I love them.
1: I thought you were just kind of playing along with this. You love them?
0: You asked my wife. They come up, Lifetime on again, Dad. I guess it's better than Law and Order. I'm like, hey, this is what I'm watching.
1: Wow.
0: And here's why. If you watch a Lifetime or Hallmark movie, the title alone will tell you what's going to happen. Especially if it's a Lifetime, the mean ones, not the happy ones, where it's like evil grandma. You're like, okay.
1: Murderous hairdresser.
0: Deadly cheerleader. Like, I wonder who the bad person is.
1: Okay.
0: You know what I mean? So you can sit down, you put it on, you know where it's going. It's the same story. And the romantic ones and the Hallmark ones, same thing. There's a guy from the city and a girl from the country. The other way around, they meet. They like each other, then they hate each other, and then in the end they get together. It's always the same movie.
1: And you like that formula? It's comforting to you.
0: You can go home and your brain turns off. There's no trying to figure out the plot. You just sit down and you know where it's going, and it's a very easy watch.
1: Now the same could be said for pimple popping videos.
0: Yeah, that's disgusting though. That's just nasty.
1: They don't have a plot.
0: Yeah.
1: You already know what's going to happen.
0: Yeah, but, 844-820-1041. Fill in the blank. I'm embarrassed to admit it, but I like blank. Let us know.

0: Camp Mike.
1: You know what it's time for, Mike?
0: To get hot and sticky.
1: Well, obviously.
0: It's going to get hot today, into the 90s and humid as well. So be careful. I should mow the lawn, but I'm not sure if I'm going
1: to. No, I don't think you should.
0: It's a man's job to mow the lawn. Get out there and mow the lawn.
1: It's a job that someone needs to do.
0: Manly job.
1: Yes. Okay, fine. Whatever. It's a manly job. But you're going to. You don't need to mow right now. You can wait.
0: Okay. Well, I'm not going to mow it then.
1: Okay, good. It's too hot outside.
0: Too hot outside.
1: I came home and my neighbor, it was probably around 12:30 when I got home. You know, the hottest time of the day. And there's my neighbor out mowing his lawn.
0: That's what we do.
1: But I was like, why? You can wait. And it wasn't even that long. I was like, just give it a couple of days. It's okay.
0: No.
1: No one's going to judge you.
0: Everyone's judging.
1: Is that what it is?
0: Yeah.
1: Okay.
0: I don't know. But be careful. It's going to be very hot.
1: Yes. Stay very hydrated. And if you are out in the sun, use a lot of sunscreen.
0: All right. Let's get some stuff away.
1: Yes. We've got a pair of tickets for the Crayola Experience in Easton. 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
7: 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Cello.
9: Hi.
7: Kayla, how are you today?
9: Good. How are you?
7: Good, Kayla. What we got for Kayla, Becca?
8: Kayla, you're going to take that beautiful little boy of yours to the Crayola Experience with a pair of tickets.
7: Wait a minute. You know Kayla has a boy?
9: Oh, I love that.
8: I know she has a boy.
7: Oh.
8: Yeah, Kayla has one with us before. Yeah. She's got a little boy, and she takes him to all these great things.
7: I thought maybe you were just psychic, Becca.
8: Well, maybe I am.
7: Oh, okay.
8: Maybe. Right. Is it psychic?
9: Yes.
7: Kayla, don't you think?

0: respect him, Mike.
1: What's going on, Mike?
0: You know when you go out and you order the French fries?
1: Yeah.
0: Or Belgian waffles?
1: Uh-huh.
0: I've always wondered if you went to some other country, is there anything they would label American?
1: Yeah.
0: And there is.
1: There is.
0: There is quite the list.
1: Uh-huh.
0: I was enjoying this immensely.
1: Okay, what do you got?
0: First of all, any kind of red Solo cup is called an American cup.
1: An American cup?
0: Yeah.
1: Oh.
0: That kind of fits.
1: It does.
0: I get that.
1: It does.
0: No one else using those cups. There's one in there about
1: Doritos.
0: Hang on.
1: Doritos, they call, instead of Cool Ranch,
0: yeah,
1: they call them Cool American.
0: Oh, cool. Yeah.
1: Yeah.
0: Isn't that interesting?
1: I thought so, too.
0: And anything with hot dogs is Americanized.
1: Really?
0: Yeah. Anything with hot dogs. Someone said, I want the American breakfast, came out with these eggs and then chopped up hot dogs.
1: Ew. We don't eat that over here for breakfast. I mean, it doesn't sound that bad. I would probably eat it. I probably would eat it. But I've never seen it on the menu anywhere. I've also heard that they call ranch dressing American dressing.
0: American dressing. Mixed vegetables.
1: Yeah.
0: Are American vegetables.
1: Really?
0: Yeah.
1: Hmm.
0: Frozen mixed vegetables are American vegetables.
1: American
0: vegetables. And the list goes on and on. It's pretty interesting because, it is strange how we list things as, that's French fries. That's a Belgian waffle.
1: Right. Things that are.
0: So no matter where you go, something has a claim to your country.
1: So we have ranch dressing.
0: Ranch dressing.
1: I've also seen that sometimes anything that's flavored buffalo flavored is an American flavor.
0: Yeah. Did you not know that?
1: Mm-hmm.
0: Mm-hmm. They say potato wedges are called American potatoes.
1: Interesting.
0: Mm-hmm. Mm-hmm.
1: Potato wedges.
0: Yeah, right? Because if you go to a different country and you want your home food,
1: you got to ask for the American stuff.
0: Yeah, Americanize that baby. And then they say anything is large. Like if you got a wide refrigerator.
1: It's an American size?
0: You're Americanized. So if you supersize anything.
1: Yeah. I'd like the American size jeans,
0: that's
1: please.
0: Right. Now you're getting it. 748 at B104, the breakdown next.

0: on what's trending in the Lehigh Valley. It's Becca's Breakdown on B104.
1: So we found out earlier today that it's National May Ray Day. I don't get that. And they say it has to do with something with the sunshine. So, okay. Enjoy the sun today, but wear sunscreen. It's Plant Something Day. Good day to get it in the dirt. And if you do, just make sure you water it extra because it's going to be wet. It's going to be hot and dry out there. Number one food that most people are allergic to. I found this statistic very, very interesting. Number one food most people are allergic to is milk.
2: Milk?
1: Milk.
2: Oh, my son's allergic to milk.
1: Yeah, that's kind of why it got me thinking about that.
2: I didn't think it'd be milk, though. I thought it'd be peanuts.
1: Great. Because you hear a lot about that, but I guess dairy allergies are
2: more
1: prevalent.
2: Okay.
1: Noah Schnapp, the actor who plays Will Byers in Stranger Things, he is the first original cast member to get his college degree. He picked up his diploma from the University of Pennsylvania yesterday. So congratulations to Noah Schnapp.
2: And 21 years old.
1: Yeah, and he got his college degree.
2: I feel like that show came out like yesterday.
1: It didn't?
2: No.
1: It came out when they were still kids.
2: Yeah.
1: Yeah, and now he's
2: 16.
1: Grown and got
2: good for him.
1: A college grad.
2: Congratulations.
1: Yeah, isn't that wild?
2: Yeah.
1: And finally, let's see here. Parallel play friendships. You hear about this? Parallel play. It's basically, the concept comes from children. When kids play side by side, but they're doing their own thing, they call that parallel play. It's actually a stage in child's social development.
2: Okay.
1: And now it's picking up steam in adults.
2: All right.
1: Because it's a low effort connection. You still get close and you still get to be with people because we're still very socially drained right now.
2: So you're just in the same room.
1: You're in the same room and maybe one of you is reading a book and maybe the other one is coloring or someone is, I don't know, doing chores.
2: Seems
1: and
2: odd.
1: You think so?
2: Yeah.
1: No, I could see doing this with a couple of my friends.
2: I can't imagine inviting people over and going, we're going to do some parallel play when you get here. What's that mean? I'm going to ignore you. It doesn't make any sense.
1: I don't necessarily think it.
2: I don't get it.
1: You always boil it down to like the lowest common denominator.
2: That's what it comes down to. You just want people. So you just need someone in the room is what you're saying. There's no connection there.
1: But a friend.
2: Okay.
1: And maybe, you know, you're working on something and they're scrolling on something and maybe
2: can you talk to them?
1: Yeah.
2: Oh, you can talk to them.
1: Absolutely. You can talk to them, but you're each doing your own thing.
2: Oh, I got you.
1: I think it's kind of a cool
2: idea. I think it's kind of weird.
1: No, well, you said
2: maybe
1: that
2: because I don't
1: earlier.
2: Have any friends. So maybe that's what it is.
1: And you can't think of anybody that would want to sit
2: that's
1: in the
2: right.
1: room with you.
2: Period.
1: While you're watching those Lifetime.
2: Well, I'm doing anything.
1: That's true. You said it, not me. I was really going to say because you admit to watching those Lifetime
2: movies. Those movies are good, okay?
1: Maybe that's why you have no friends.
2: Evil Grandma. I know what that's about.
1: There we go. That's going to wrap.

0: back in, Mike.
1: You want to watch those cars go with the tricky triangle up in Pocono?
0: How's that go?
1: NASCAR tickets to send you to the race in Pocono is coming up.
0: Plus, front row for AJR. 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
1: Good morning. Happy Tuesday.
0: Make sure you drink a lot.
1: Yeah, stay hydrated today. Wear loose, light-colored clothing. If you are having to be out in the sun, make sure you've got a lot of sunscreen on because it's going to be hot.
0: Alien signs. You ever see a UFO? They don't call them UFOs anymore, do they? They call them something else.
1: I can't remember what it is, but it's no longer an unidentified flying object. Isn't it some sort of like aviation anomaly or something?
0: Something like that, yeah.
1: Okay, I can't remember what it is.
0: UFO is so much better.
1: Well,
0: come on.
1: Only because that's what we've grown up with. If they had started calling it some sort of aviational anomaly when it first got started, don't you think?
0: Yeah, I guess, but I like...
1: You like UFO. You can keep saying UFO. You're not hurting anybody's feelings.
0: Very good. All right.
1: You're not marginalizing anybody.
0: The most sightings.
1: Yeah.
0: Most common. What state do you think?
1: Florida.
0: Florida came in two.
1: Yeah. Okay.
0: Over 5,000 sightings. Close to 6,000 sightings.
1: Okay.
0: Per year.
1: Wonder how many of them happen over the Everglades? Over the swamps?
0: They don't say how many sightings. I guess this is since they've ever started saying sightings. It's kind of high for a year, but over 5,800 sightings in Florida. Washington, the state, 4,300 sightings. What state do you... Now, Florida's out.
1: All
0: Washington
1: right.
0: State Florida. Came in third.
1: What about Jersey?
0: Jersey did not make the top 10. Didn't make the top 10, no.
1: All right. So are you telling me it's Pennsylvania?
0: No, Pennsylvania came in sixth.
1: Oh, all right, so we have had our share of UFO sightings.
0: Yeah.
1: All right.
0: New York came in fifth. Texas came in fourth. Number one, California.
1: Interesting.
0: California coming with over 10,000 sightings of UFOs. 10,000 sightings of UFOs. I thought it'd be more like in the nowhere states, the Midwest.
1: Yeah, like Kansas.
0: Yeah.
1: Because there's not much out there but just farm.
0: Right.
1: And you would think that that's such a wide open area.
0: Whenever you see the movies, that's where it's happening.
1: Yeah.
0: They're always abducting cows.
1: Crop circles and stuff.
0: And stealing cows. I don't know why they're stealing cows. But that's what they're doing. But no, California.
1: Interesting.
0: Because they're hanging 10.
1: Cool.
0: Anyway, so if you're in California, that may be where you're seeing aliens.
1: Do you think you ever saw one?
0: No.
1: Yeah.
0: A UFO, unidentified flying object? Sure. I don't know what that is going across the sky. Do I think it's an alien? No.
1: There was a point in my life where every time I looked up in the sky and I saw something that was moving, it was like, I wonder if that's an alien. That might be an alien.
0: Yeah, sure.
1: And it took my husband a couple times going, that's just a plane.
0: That's right.
1: That is just a plane.
0: That's exactly right.
1: Yeah.
0: Yeah.
1: Yeah. So.
0: No, I don't know why they would hide it if they really met us. I don't. Why would they?
1: I have a feeling they're already amongst us.
0: You think they're walking around us?
1: Uh-huh.
0: They're cats.
1: And they don't... Well, cats don't have owners. Cats have servants.
0: That's what I'm telling you.
1: So...
0: I think a million years ago, cats had a planet. Their planet was dying. So they hook a rocket and they crash landed here.
1: It's very much like Superman.
0: And then they decided, you know what? Let's just stay.
1: Yeah?
0: That's what I think.
1: Because
0: cats are... evil.
1: No, they're not inherent. I don't think anything's inherently evil. They just have very clear boundaries.
0: Yeah,
1: they have. They're not like dogs.
0: Yeah, no.
1: No, they're not like dogs, and they have clear boundaries, and they know what they want, and they know what they don't want.
0: They teach you to do things.
1: They do.
0: When I meow, it's time to feed me.
1: The dog is just like, you love me.
0: That's right.
1: Can I go potty now?
0: You're getting up now.
1: The cat looks at you like, and you haven't given me treats because...
0: That's right. You're like, come here, let me pet you. No, not right now. I will let you know when.
1: I think like whales and jellyfish and octopus, I think they're aliens.
0: You think they're aliens?
1: They are. Because to me, they just completely... They're so fantastical.
0: Mm-hmm.
1: They're so different. They're so alien looking. So... Maybe that's what I think it is.
0: Okay.
1: I'm not sure. I'm not sure, though. I don't know if I've ever... I don't think I've ever
0: Last time I talked to a whale, he said he wasn't an alien. But who knows?
1: Well, that's not where I thought this conversation would go.
0: It's 814.
1: It's you.
0: Beautiful.

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3: 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This all or nothing really got away. You're driving me crazy.

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1: Hey, don't forget, Democratic primary is today.
0: Yeah, get out and vote.
1: Yes, make sure you get out and get your vote heard. And a lot of times these smaller local races are increasingly important.
0: Yes.
1: So please get out and get your voice heard.
0: Yeah. All right. Vote early.
1: Vote often.
0: There you go. All right, what do we got to give away?
1: We've got a 4-pack of passes for NASCAR's Great American Getaway 400 NASCAR Cup Series Race Pocono on Sunday, June 14th.
0: You want them? 844-820-1041. 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

0: Or it's Becca and Mike.
1: We've made it to Tuesday. It's one day down. Hey, you gotta celebrate the little things. It's Tuesday already, okay?
0: You were celebrating it was Monday. I don't think...
1: Sometimes it just takes a little celebration to get through the day.
0: I want to make a little public service announcement right now.
1: What you
0: we
1: got?
0: We found out that our half of the building is air conditioned, while the sales half, the management half,
1: is not.
0: Is not. Your air conditioning broke down.
1: It's hot over there. Like, really, really hot.
0: A little warm.
1: Over there. Yeah.
0: They get the sun in the morning, the building just cooks up.
1: Uh-huh.
0: So there was an email that sent out, said, listen, the management part of the building, too hot. Air conditioner's not working. You've been warned.
1: So they should stay home.
0: So, and over on our side,
1: yeah,
0: the working side, the money making side, the pride of the company, cool as a cucumber.
1: You're funny.
0: Now I wanna, because I'm a giving guy.
1: You are such a giver.
0: I am offering any salesperson, management person who needs to come in and wants to sit in a nice, cool office. You're welcome to.

0: Down what's trending in the Lehigh Valley. It's Becca's Breakdown on B104.
1: I would just like to put a disclaimer on this breakdown and let it be known that it is not an ad for Pizza Hut.
2: All right, very good.
1: The breakdown just happens to be all about Pizza Hut today.
2: All right,
1: the number one chain. The number one pizza chain in the United States, 44,000 people nationwide were surveyed, and Pizza Hut came in as number one.
2: Wow.
1: Yeah.
2: What were the top five?
1: Ooh. Well, it doesn't say. It said Pizza Hut came in as the number one, and Domino's was the close second.
2: Yeah, and I think Little John's was in there.
1: Papa John's was probably in there.
2: Yeah, and I think that was, and I'm thinking, what are the other
1: pizza chains around?
2: I guess Mod Pizza, is that a nationwide chain?
1: Mod Pizza, there's CeCe's.
2: CeCe's.
1: There's that buffet.
2: So there is more.
1: Yeah, okay. There is. I liked this primarily because I love Pizza Hut.
2: Do you love Pizza
1: Hut? I think Pizza Hut is the OG. Now, don't get me wrong. Local hometown pizzerias, those have my heart.
2: Right. You're looking for a chain.
1: Yeah, but if you're looking for a chain,
2: yes.
1: Pizza Hut is the number one, and Pizza Hut is legit. And Pizza Hut knows they are. They know they're the OG. You know what they're doing?
2: What's that?
1: They're going to bring back the vinyl booths, the red checkered tablecloths, the Tiffany-style lamps, the Pac-Man machines, the salad bars, the red plastic
2: cups.
1: They're bringing
2: back the salad bar?
1: They're bringing it back.
2: Wow.
1: Yes, okay. There's about all 80 right. locations.
2: We see you, Pizza Hut.
1: That Pizza Hut is giving a retro, nostalgic renovations to.
2: All right.
1: Because they're feeling that is what fans want.
2: All right. Well, it's funny because they say fans, but if you remember that, your kids don't.
1: Yeah.
2: But that's... doesn't matter.
1: Listen, kids don't, and even your grandchildren don't remember it. But do you remember going to Pizza Hut and they would serve beer?
2: No.
1: I remember my dad.
2: No.
1: I vividly remember my dad getting beer, and we got a...
2: I think your dad brought it in the car from the car.
1: You know,
2: I don't think
1: knowing my dad.
2: I don't think they ever served beer.
1: I've watched that man put beer over cornflakes, yeah. So it's possible. Roger, I see what you did there. But anyway,
2: I don't know if they ever served alcohol.
1: I think they did.
2: Did they? Maybe they did.
1: I'm almost positive that Pizza Hut used to serve alcohol.
2: All right, that could be.
1: And now you can't find a Pizza Hut that's even really open
2: serving
1: inside.
2: People.
1: Right.
2: Listen, Pizza Hut came in number one, and there's Domino's and Little Caesars. And listen, if you want to fight this little survey and send us pizza to taste test and say you're number one, we're not opposed to it.
1: No, we're willing to put our lives and our taste buds on the line
2: to make sure that Pizza Hut is number one. But listen, Little Caesars, Domino's.
1: Oh, Little Caesars, yeah. Domino's, Papa John's, you gonna
2: step
1: take it laying down?
2: Let's go. You think they're buying it?
1: I don't know.
2: No.
1: See, it was a valiant effort.
2: It was.
1: I'll give you that much. But so Pizza Hut, number one chain, and hopefully any of the Pizza Huts around here will see some makeovers and they'll go back to those red vinyl tablecloths. I can just close my eyes and I'm right back there.
2: Right there.
1: Okay, that's enough of the Pizza Hut breakdown. It's 8:56. That'll do it for B104.

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0: back room in full gear. We got Tubbs here, myself, Tanya, and Sissany. Are you crushing on someone at work? Do you maybe want to ask them out? Don't do it, at least until the perfect time of the day. You're more likely to get a yes. I'll tell you that time later this hour.
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2: 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The Lehigh Valley's number one hit music.

0: with Becca and Mike in the morning. 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
1: What a team. What a team that comes together. I'm excited to see all of you, and I'm excited. It's Tuesday. It's terrific Taco Tuesday.
2: That's right.
1: However you want to look at it, it's Tuesday, May 19th. We are getting super close to summer vibes.
2: Yes!
1: I just ordered my leopard tanning swimsuit bottoms.
2: Very interesting choice.
1: I think so.
3: How many inches?
1: I beg your pardon?
3: Sorry, how many inches under the shorts? Obviously.
2: She's talking about the inseam.
3: Yes.
4: Yeah, but that came out very like random.
3: It did? I thought it came out very incongruous with what you were saying.
1: Well, I know what you just said.
2: Incongruous?
1: She's talking about congruency and incongruency. I don't know what she's doing. Anyway, they are very small. I'll be honest with you, because I've decided that this year I am going to wear them at some point on my vacation.
2: Yes.
1: To get my legs tan.
2: Yeah.
1: Tired of seeing my I'm tired of seeing that one line from the boxer brief sort of length on my legs. Just looks. I'm going for it. This is the year.
2: Yeah. Hike them up.
3: Respect.
1: Yeah, it's my leopard print era.
2: Oh, good for you.
1: Yeah. Okay, friends. The Jonas Brothers are with us. They're entering the podcast space.
2: Woo!
1: So we'll talk to them in a few.
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9: 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And

0: And for adults with type 2 diabetes and known heart disease, Jardiance can lower the risk of cardiovascular death too. 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
1: Interesting thing here. You work with somebody and, you know, like Sabrina says, you think, when did you get so hot? I want to go out with you. And so you want to ask them out. And it can be complicated if you work with somebody and they get hot or they are hot and you want to take them out. It can be super awkward if it doesn't go well, right?
2: Yeah. Very.
1: So they say the best time to ask a coworker out to get a yes is 11:30 a.m. 11:30 a.m. People are usually more receptive right before they leave for lunch because their minds aren't cluttered with what they have to do that day or what they're planning to do when they get home. So if you get a no at 11:30, they really don't want to go out.
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1: If you have even the most passive interest in hip-hop, you're probably aware that Drake tripled shocked his fans, unleashing a trio of albums on Friday, Iceman, Maid of Honor, and Habibti. And now that we've had...

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1: Every person, suddenly everywhere on TikTok and Instagram is into it right now. 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

0: 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Ryan Seacrest here. 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
1: Yeah, y'all know what it is. Katy Perry, Juicy J.

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1: Now, Tanya, you had a run-in at the grocery store. Tell us about this and get to it right now.
2: I want to know what you would do in this situation, because there was this woman at Whole Foods. She was of mature age, and she was walking around the entire store, blaring her music, no headphones, just her phone, like heavy metal. I don't even know what it was, but she was like listening to it and walking around Whole Foods, and nobody said anything to her to like turn it off. And so I'd seen her many of different touch points of the store, and I was like, oh, like your own personal playlist for the day. And she was like, yeah. And I thought maybe that would be like, she would turn it off.
1: Not when you go in with that kind of cadence.
2: Yeah,
1: oh my
2: you pumped
1: gosh,
2: her up.
1: Megadeth. I love Megadeth.
2: Yeah, she was like stoked. And like, nobody said anything.
1: Yeah. I run into situations like this every now and then. I told you about the when I was on my bike, and you know, people got their speakers and they're jamming all kinds of lyrics that you wouldn't want your kids hearing.
2: Mm-hmm.
1: But look, here's the thing, Tanya. It is not appropriate. I think it's a little bit disrespectful to be blasting music out loud or on speakerphone when you're in the store like that. The thing is, it just takes too much energy to go up and be the room monitor to say, hey, would you mind turning that down? Or, hey, not everybody. It's competing with the grocery store music.
3: I could never.
1: Play the music in the grocery store.
2: You would never?
3: No.
1: Why waste your time doing that?
3: Yeah.
1: And also, why ruin their day?
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2: 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Woo! 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
3: 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Number 5, stateside.

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1: Bruno Mars in the mix was the kingpin on the last American Top 40, taking the number one spot for the fifth non-consecutive week. I Just Might. This track here, Be Mars, number 3.

Don't forget to tell your smart device to play Beat 104 on iHeartRadio. Should there be a baby clause in a relationship? As in, no major life-changing decisions until the kid is 6 months old. Let me explain that. It's coming up in just a second here in the trending report that Tanya's got.

0: Seacrest with you. It's B104 with Becca and Mike in the morning.
1: All right, Tanya has a trending report. So should there be a baby clause?
2: Yes.
1: In a relationship, as in no major life-changing decisions until the child is 6 months old. From where does this story come?
2: It comes from the recent news we heard of Pete Davidson and his British actress model, Elsie Hewitt, and their split. So it comes 5 months after the two of them welcomed their daughter, Scotty Rose, in December. A source told People that the two have been trying to work through things for months now, but it just wasn't clicking. And according to insiders, Pete's crazy work schedule was a big part of it. He's been on the road constantly, and Elsie was home with a newborn craving more support. So Page Six is now reporting that a reconciliation is not in the cards anytime soon. And it just got me thinking about having a baby and there being some sort of clause with it, because I just feel like as the woman who has to carry the baby, give birth, all the hormonal changes, from what I've heard, you don't even feel like yourself for the first 6 months.
1: How long were they together?
2: Ooh.
1: Not too long.
2: Not too long, yeah.
1: So this is my point. I think you've got to live with somebody for 2 years. And I think you've got to be sure that you are aligned with so many things that come up in the course of that 2 years. I know it's not conventional. Maybe it is conventional now. But I could not just live with somebody for the first time after getting married and being with them for the rest of my life.
2: Right.
1: It's just not practical.
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15: 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They have been helping American heroes ever since. Heroes like FDNY firefighter Robert E. Welsh III. Now, Robert served as a police officer before his appointment to the fire department in 2001, just weeks after the 9/11 attacks. 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Now, Tunnel to Towers honored Robert by paying the Welsh's family mortgage. 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Just please go to their website. It's the letter T, the number 2, the letter T.org. The letter T, the number 2, the letter T.org.
16: I have to.

0: And for adults with type 2 diabetes and known heart disease, Jardiance can lower the risk of cardiovascular death too. 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
1: 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Congratulations.
2: Yes. That is awesome.
3: Hey, Jonas.
0: So I understand you will be talking to people. There'll be a hotline where people can call in and give you advice.
3: It's hot goss, hot gossip.
4: They can give us advice, or we can give them, you know, unsolicited advice.
3: Unsolicited, it unprofessional advice on their lives or questions. Kevin's got the old Mary guy advice. Mm-hmm. Nick's got the strong hair.
5: Wow. Just old in there. Not just married advice. Just also old Mary advice.
3: Relationship advice.
6: Also relationship advice, yeah.
3: And I just was giving, hey, just go for it.
4: Well, you know what's been fun outside of just the advice is that we get to kind of finally turn the tables around and interview people and ask them questions. Not just about their life and career, but things that we want to know, like random stuff that you don't usually get asked in interviews. So we actually prepared one or two things for you that we were thinking about.
2: Oh, I love this. Yeah.
3: Okay. Who wants to go first?
0: Been itching to ask these for years.
2: Yeah, they don't even have notes. Okay, they're ready.
5: So good. I need to understand how it on, is hey, it Jonas that you podcast. Got bit by a shark and didn't know it?
0: Well, I didn't know it.
5: And
0: it
5: how
0: was
5: big
0: a sand
5: was
0: shark.
5: It was a sand shark. What happened?
3: I don't know this either.
0: It was in Mexico. I was close to the surf, and as I was coming in from body surfing, from large scale waves, I was nibbled by what seems to have been a sand shark. Could have been a crab,
3: still,
0: I was
3: bitten by a shark.
5: I survived a shark bite.
2: That's the headline.
0: All right, we got to take a break with the Jonas Brothers and come back. Hey, Jonas Podcast, anywhere you get your podcast, that is new. You can watch it on YouTube as well. We'll come back with them in just a second.
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0: And for adults with type 2 diabetes and known heart disease, Jardiance can lower the risk of cardiovascular death too. 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
1: Jonas Brothers with us. They're on the road. So you guys, this is very cool. You know, when they're doing one of their shows globally, they're also setting up their podcast backstage in their little studio. They've got the Hey Jonas podcast out everywhere today, which you can check out. I guess it's been fun to do it in different parts of the world as well, no?
2: Yeah, it's been wonderful. Like, it's really cool. We've been able to speak to some people that have actually been on stage with us as special guests. And, of course, you know, we zoom in a lot of places, but it's a great way because we're already together, so we're spending even more time
1: together. How annoyed are you at the end of a tour with each other?
3: Oh, it's bad. Yeah, it's bad.
2: 5 months. 5 months was a needed break after the last one.
3: 5 months, no. We ended... Okay, get this. We ended our last tour December 23rd. Okay? So, it's like, see you guys in 2 days. 2 days off. We still are brothers, you know?
2: Like, so, oh, family Christmas.
3: We still have that family thing to do.
1: I believe there could be the excuse of, I have my own family with one of you for sure.
4: Yeah, but we like to spend time together.
3: Do.
4: I mean, when we're working together that much and then adding a podcast and other things into the mix, it can be a lot. But then we do choose to spend our off time together because I think we, you know, we're each other's closest
1: and people,
4: friends.
1: I think, expect you always to be together. Don't people expect you to be together? Like, where
4: they do. They think we live together in one house.
2: And the firehouse. And we get, like, slide down.
3: We get paid a lot of money. We get paid a lot of money to say that, too. So
1: if one of you are alone, it's like, who kidnapped the other two? There must be an international crisis. Jonas Brothers, Hey Jonas Podcast, wherever you get your podcast. It's nice to see you as always.
3: Thanks, guys.
4: Thank you so much.
2: Thank you so much.
4: Good to see everyone
5: back. On Air with Ryan Seacrest.
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0: 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Got you $1,000 coming up. Also, Zara with Pink Panthers. Olivia Dean. 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
1: Look, it's Sonic stepping into the refresher game. 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Starbucks got those awesome energy refreshers. 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

0: $1,000 next for you on B104. I'm DC talking to Jess about, like, what'd you say?
1: This is my life advice. I know there's a saying, okay, when life gives you lemons, make lemonade. 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
3: 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I'm DC with your last chance to see Khalid this Memorial Day weekend down in Hershey. We'll do that in 10 minutes, all right? Zara Larsson at number three, Midnight Sun. B's top three is on.

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Ah, this sucks. New study says women are over dad bods now. They're back to enjoying somebody who's not a dad bod, which that sucks for me. 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
0: I'm DC. He's Khalid down at Hershey this weekend for Memorial Day weekend. Everybody else, hit up Ticketmaster for last-minute tickets. You got them, though, because we love you here on this hot Tuesday.
1: Thank you.

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We have Beck and Mike back tomorrow. It's DC on B104. We will get you front row for AJR as they will close out Music Fest this summer. 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

All right, Brittany back on Instagram with a dance video looking happier and says looking forward to brighter days. So fingers crossed, it's B104. I remember seeing her at the Wind Creek. She was super good there, too.

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We kind of flipped the script. It's DC on B104. Guys, apparently now this survey says, look for curvy women. Curves are king. Meanwhile, girls no longer like the dad bod, which sucks for me. Back for the lean, tight physique and softer builds. 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

0: DC on the radio is my Instagram if you need something at B104. Memorial Day is coming. What's the plans?
1: We just moved in our house, so this is like the first Memorial Day, you know, that we're there. So
0: nice.
1: Just taking it easy at this point.
0: All right, do me a favor. Don't like have the grill like explode or anything. Let's not start with the bad juju there.
1: Yeah.

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0: It's DC talking to Melissa, who's making fun of me for liking mushrooms and sausage on a pizza on B104. But you like what you said?
1: Chili and mashed potatoes.
0: Yeah, you like that?
1: Yeah, but you know what? Everybody that I introduced them to it, they love it. So, there.

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Right, I'm DC. Gonna get going. Gonna go cool off. Have a great rest of your night. Becca and Mike are back in the morning. $1,000 Coast Kickoff. 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
2: All right, here we go. 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I love that someone just reached out to me on TikTok and said, yo, where's my Battle of the Rosas? 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It's the biggest novella ever. 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And that's what makes it even better. The biggest novella to ever hit the FM radio dial is next. 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
0: If you still listen to the radio, that means you probably listen to the radio for some time. Mm-hmm. And there is a ton of radio shows across the entire country that do this bit. It's basically a war of roses. Mm-hmm. And the entire concept is to try and catch cheaters, right? Try and catch your partner cheating. I'm at a point now where in 2026, I know if someone called me and offered me flowers, I would not accept them because I'm like, hey, man.
2: You're trying to catch me up.
0: I've heard the bit.
3: Yeah.
0: But I was like, bro, what if we like did our own version of it and we just like dragged it out and made it the most ultimate toxic novella anyone's ever heard?
2: Very dramatic.
0: Yeah, yeah, yeah. So we've done this and we've themed it as our own. It is called Battle of the Rosa. Aye. All right, so today's situation, basically, we have a listener, wink, that is feeling some type of way because she thinks her man is cheating. Are we ready for this?
2: Yeah.
0: All right,
2: yeah.
0: Let me get in character.
3: Oh my God.
0: Welcome to Battle of the Rosas. On the phone, we have Hortensia.
4: Yes, I'm here.
0: Hortensia. Tell us why we're all here today.
4: My boyfriend thinks I'm stupid.
0: Ay, the deadliest accusation.
5: Qué lástima.
0: So what happened?
4: My phone was dead and I asked to use his and he got all weird.
5: Quítate la ropa.
4: But wait, there's more.
0: Ay! What happened?
4: I saw a message pop up and it said I'm on my way with a kiss emoji.
0: What name did it say? Maybe Uber Eats?
4: No, it said Isabella.
0: So what happened when you asked him who Isabella was?
4: He said, you're overthinking.
0: The national anthem of guilty men everywhere.
5: Ay, mentiroso.
0: This sounds like gaslighting premium on Lady. Okay. So you want us to call him, right?
4: See, I want you to say Uber Eats is outside and where he wants the delivery.
0: Ooh, a trap so evil, even the devil took notes. Okay, so Diablo? Today is going to be different. We're not going to send Rosas. We're going to Uber Eats. What is your boyfriend's name, mija?
4: Gustavo.
0: Ay,
5: sounds
0: handsome.
5: Oh, yeah, si se puede.
0: We'll call Gustavo next on Battle of the Rosas. Don't move.
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1: Woo! Ladies and gentlemen, we are back with radio's biggest novella ever. This is not a war of any roses. This is Battle of the Rosas. We have Hortensia on the line. Are you still there? Okay, so we're prepared to call your boyfriend Gustavo. Now, you two don't live together, correct?
2: Correct.
1: Okay, so we're going to tell him that we're Uber Eats with a food delivery and see where he wants it dropped off, correct? And you think that the girl you saw texting him, Isabella, will be at his house?
2: I think so.
1: That's better than no, right? Okay, we have his number. Let's call Gustavo.
3: Hola.
1: Hello, I'm looking for Gustavo.
3: I am Gustavo, porque me gusta.
1: Firme, this is Uber Eats, and we're outside. Where would you like the delivery?
3: Just bring it upstairs. My girlfriend, Isabella, she will answer the door.
1: Ay! Gustavo, I'm so sorry to tell you. Hortensia's on the line.
2: How could you?
3: Hortensia?
2: You told me not to overthink.
3: So why did you? It didn't mean anything.
2: Then why did you hide it?
3: I didn't want to hurt you.
2: You just didn't want to get caught. Congratulations, you're single. And just so you know, I'm pregnant.
1: Gustavo lost his girlfriend, probably his side piece, and probably his appetite. Because in Battle of the Rosas, privacy is earned, secrecy is guilt, and Uber Eats is firme. Where's the discount, bro? Apparently, grapefruit before bed can burn fat while you sleep. You can lose 5 pounds in a week. We'll talk all about it next.

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1: If you're trying to lose a little weight in the new year, grapefruit can be your best friend, apparently. Ooh. It says if you have grapefruit before bed, it burns fat while you sleep, and you can lose 5 pounds in a week.
2: Ugh, that's cap.
0: Yes, yeah, so this study is coming from the University of Arizona. It tracked participants for 30 days, and people who ate like half a grapefruit 60 minutes before bed dropped the 5 pounds weekly, and they didn't change anything else. It was just this. And apparently it's because grapefruit has something in it that blocks enzymes that create new fat cells. And then it also helps stabilize blood glucose overnight, which prevents 3 a.m. cortisol spikes that destroy muscle.
1: There's no way, though, that you can like eat pizza and do whatever all week and then just have a grapefruit at night and be sick.
2: Well, that's what some people think.
3: Grapefruit tastes like puke.
0: Oh,
1: do you guys
0: gosh,
1: agree?
0: It's
1: the most disgusting fruit.
0: No, it's so good.
1: I mean, it can be bitter depending on how fresh it is.
2: Yeah,
1: but it's good.

0: I love grapefruit. Yeah.
1: Matt likes bananas with the peel on.
2: I bet.
3: There's good fiber.
4: There's a woman that explains the whole happy wife, happy life statement. It's basically the biggest lie in modern dating history.
3: Good.
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0: Happy wife, happy life. We always hear this term, but is it real?
2: It's your attitude that drives him away. You got it twisted.
3: Yeah.
2: You think just because you're beautiful, you're the goddess of the universe, and he should just be lucky to breathe your air? Wake up. Beauty is common. Intimacy is a dime a dozen. It's free everywhere.
4: Yeah.
2: If you want to be a prize, you have to offer more than just your body. Because women are so emotional, it don't matter what you did, mm-hmm. all the way up until the moment she's mad. When she mad, it don't matter what you did. She'll destroy everything because she didn't get her way in these 5 minutes.
3: Right.
2: Attraction dies where accountability is missing.
0: Holy sh!
1: I was on her side up until she
0: said the truth.
1: No, because I mean, your attitude matters, and I don't think anybody should go into a relationship being like, "Oh, my don't stink." Like,
5: but where is this coming from if it's not true?
1: Stop it! Well, I'm talking.
5: I don't know what you're saying.
0: She snapped. I don't know if you heard the snap.
5: I heard enough from this girl.
1: But I'm just saying, I think it is about your attitude. I don't think anybody should walk into a relationship thinking that they're like on this pedestal,
0: yeah,
1: because you are a team.
5: I think it's terrible. I think
0: what's terrible?
5: The happy wife, happy life.
0: Okay,
5: whatever.
0: So you agree with the woman?
5: Yeah, I agree with her, and I have to agree with her. That's a woman talking, so she must know.
1: God,
5: she knows.
1: But
0: Serena's a woman talking.
5: I know, but Serena's kind of blindsided sometimes.
1: Oh, and this is coming from someone who thinks he's a man.
0: You see? Snap. Snap, crackle, pop, what a Rice Krispies.
5: Happy spouse, happy louse.
0: That's not the truth. Coming up next, we'll actually focus on Nicasio, who, I mean, you guys hear how he thinks. You hear how he talks. He's a little, I'm not saying this. Marlon Wayans told him that he thinks he's on the spectrum. That was what Marlon Wayans said. But
5: he's washed.
0: We let Nicasio ask Marlon Wayans 3 random questions, whatever he wanted. We'll share those with you next.
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